That is a number 9 dream coming from John Lennon, who had a posthumous birthday last Friday. We did not do our John week, so we'll roll it through this week with a lot of John music. Love before we heard that number 9 dream, and This Boy is where we started the hour. Stu Coogan with you on the night. We're taking you up to 11 o'clock and Sound Opinions. But right now we're going back into the music with a new one from Lucy Dacus called Planting Tomatoes.

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That's Val Emick with a new one called Upright and Breathing. And Val be in with Jeff coming up next week here on 90.5 The Night. Old 97s before Val with Designs on You. You got Lucy Dacus planting tomatoes. Getting a little late for that, Lucy, but I guess there might be a few left out there with all this nice weather we've been having lately, except for the rain, that is. Medium Builds up next with a trip to the Home Depot.

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That's Phoenix on the night with Listomania. Doesn't sound good, but there's a cure. That you heard that before, Phoenix. Fascination Street. In the basements where we went with Peter Moore, and that's not good when you're going to Home Depot, but great cut from Medium Build to start off that last.

Great stuff there from the late Mark Bolan. T-Rex, Get It On. Off the Ground came from the record company. Kings of Leon starting the set with My Whole World. And we got time for a couple more tunes before we get to your 905 Blues. Up next, it's Howdy, and You Will Go Far.

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1: And I hope you guys are enjoying our time together this evening. We got a couple of hours left to share before Sound Opinions takes over at 11 o'clock. And then, you know, Megan After Midnight is where you'll be going musically. And she can take you to all kinds of great different places here on 90.5 The Night. This hour, I got new music from Jim James coming. We'll hear from Max Saturn. I have music from Kate Bush. And, of course, it's time for blues. And being Columbus Day, it's like a big celebration where I come from in Nutley. And we're going to give you three Italians for our blues tonight, starting with Joe Bonamassa and his cover of Ronnie Earl's I Want to Shout About It.

That's right. You can't have a Columbus Day without Frank Sinatra. I think it's illegal and immoral. That's life, what we finish things up with in our blues tonight. Light Up or Leave Me Alone. That's a traffic tune that Jimmy Vivino and the Black Italians did off their Live 13 album. Joe Bonamassa, I want to shout about it. And I want to bring you some Echo and the Bunnymen next. This is Brussels is Haunted.

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That's Jim James on the night saying, come again. Kate Bush took us to Wuthering Heights. Modern English, someone's calling. At least that's good. Somebody. Echo and the Bunnymen. Brussels is haunted. And Max Saturn's up next. Hey, I did want to congratulate Abby Lee and String Bean, who prevailed in the International Blues Challenge down in McCann's on a rainy Sunday afternoon. A lot of hearty folks out to see them do their thing. And it was a great day of music. But those two will be representing Jersey Shore Jazz and Blues Foundation down in Memphis in the upcoming International Blues Challenge. And don't forget, again, String Bean's up on the boardwalk for his final appearance at Palmetto tonight for the summer season. Right now, it's time to move with Max Saturn.

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I'm Jeff Raspy, your host for an hour of nothing but brand new music. 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Coming up this Tuesday night, I'll have new music from The Vintage Explosion, Jake Thistle, Ali Kenny, Them Vibes, Redhead Redemption, and a whole lot more. 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

And that is the Oshima Brothers going back a couple of years for their tune Dance With Me. After That Lady, part one from the Isley Brothers, Max Saturn says Move. And we got Noah Gunderson's new one. He'll also be here with Jeff next week for an interview, so stay tuned in the afternoon on 90.5 tonight. Right now, the new tune from Noah is called Die Young.

Fontaine's DC's Marianne on the night. Brian Dunn of Fantastic Cat fame with a tune called Sometimes After This. That's off the Loser on the Ropes album from a couple years back. Die Young, new from Noah Gunderson, and Noah Kahn will finish out this hour. We got his new one, Doors, to take you to our final hour together tonight here on 90.5 The Night, which will feature some Martin Harley. I got Tyler Ballgame's new tune. We got The Boss coming, and some Hot Tuna, too.

The great Graham Parker and I discovered America. Yes, Mr. Columbus has something to say about that. That's what Grace Potter and the Nocturnals were singing about to start off our final hour together on this Columbus Day 2026. So I hope you guys had a good day so far today. We got Eels coming up in this set. Some Patti Smith. We got Buffalo Traffic Jam to start it off with a new tune called Broken Love.

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That's the Patti Smith Group going back to Radio Ethiopia for a tune called Pumping My Heart, which I hope is getting a young lady down there in the Philly area pumping her hand. Ills with Cap in Hand. We had Mojo Fix, Martin Harley's tune to fix that broken love that we started off the set, Buffalo Traffic Jam style. Tyler Ballgame is up next, and the new tune he's got is called Live It Down.

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That's new from American Aquarium on 90.5. The night history repeats itself. Sometimes yes, sometimes no. But we're counting on a miracle is what we heard from Bruce before American Aquarium. Fleetwood Mac said, don't stop. And Tyler Ballgame, Live It Down, began things in that last lineup. And I had a great opportunity to play with some guys over at the Belmar Arts Council. Kevin Johnson and Dominic Ricci helped out. And we were, of course, called Routine Six is our little moniker. And we had some Wood Brothers, Hot Tuna, Bob Dylan, and some other little tunes that turned into, I guess, Americana, if you will. But it was great to be down there. And thanks again for the folks that came down to check us out. So I'm going to do a set of tunes that we did yesterday, starting off with this one from Bob Dylan called If You See Her, Say Hello.

That is the Wood Brothers finishing up the set. Luckiest Man, tune you got to play yesterday, and I am always the luckiest man when I'm here with particularly great company. Hot Tuna, Don't You Leave Me Here, and Bob Dylan's If You See Her, Say Hello. Hello. You know who I'm talking to. Talking Heads, actually, is going to finish things out for us tonight. We're going to heaven, and I hope you had a great evening. Stick around for Sound Opinions, and, of course, Megan O'Shea after midnight here on Brookdale Public Radio. Have a great tomorrow, and I will see you back here for your Tuesday Dose of Dead at 7 p.m.

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2: 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Later, we'll do a classic album dissection of John Prine's debut with Aaron Osman. But first, we're reliving the time in 2018 when John Prine joined us in the studio.
1: You know, you're right, Greg. We were fortunate to have John Prine on the show when he released his last album, The Tree of Forgiveness. Only 2 years later, we lost him after he contracted COVID, those dark days of the pandemic. His death was a huge loss to music fans, and it's been marked a few times in recent years. There's the concert documentary, You Got Gold, which memorialized a Prine tribute concert at the Ryman in Nashville, Prine's adopted home. And this week, it's been Chicago's turn with a bunch of events celebrating what would have been Prine's 80th birthday on October 10.
2: Yeah, well-deserved, Jim. Many events and much to celebrate. Flat out, one of the best songwriters of the last 50 years.
1: Never hugely popular, but the songwriter's songwriter.
2: Well, Prine had many fans, including Bob Dylan. You know, the classic Dylan line is, Prine stuff is pure Proustian existentialism. Midwestern mind trips to the nth degree. I ran that one by Prine once, and he was just laughing about it. He goes, I'm not even sure what that means.
1: But, yeah.
2: You know, the blend of humor, poignance, surrealism, you know, plus that plain-spoken empathy for regular folks, you know, just trying to get by, much like Prine himself when he was delivering mail in Maywood, you know, a suburb of Chicago. He was writing songs while delivering the mail.
1: You know? Writing them in his head.
2: And became part of the foundational member of that Old Town School of folk music scene that emerged in Chicago in the late 60s, early 70s. Steve Goodman, Bonnie Kolak, dozens more. 18 albums since 1971, right?
1: Yeah.
2: And then the cancer diagnosis in 1998. He had surgery, you know, that affected his ability to speak, but he recovered from that.
1: Mm-hmm.
2: The career continued. And
1: you will hear that as you listen to our chat mm-hmm. with him, you know, the roughness in the vocals, right? But somehow it sort of suited him. I mean, he was an everyman.
2: Right.
1: He was a working working class hero. And I would argue, Mr. Cott, that he was a proto-punk rock. You know, by starting Oh Boy Records, the indie label he launched in 84, you know, when the industry didn't have any use for him anymore, he was not going to let that stop him. He was going to go his own way, do it his way. Welcome to the show, John.
3: Thanks. Good to be here.
2: So, John, let's start at the beginning of your career. I mean, you're working as this postal carrier in your 20s, and during this time, you're writing these amazing multi-layered songs. How did that work?
3: Not to put down the job of a mailman, but once you know that route, there's nothing, you're like in a library with no books. All day long, you got all this time on your hands to think about stuff. It was a perfect, I need to be doing something else when I'm writing. Mm-hmm. I can't be thinking that I'm actually a writer and sitting there, oh, I'm going to write a song today. Only once did I deliver the mail to the wrong street. Every house on the wrong street.
1: That must have been a day that gave you a particularly good song.
3: And I had to go back at 8 o'clock at night and knock on every door and get the mail back. It was very embarrassing for a mailman. Yeah.

0: I'm curious too, John, because you got up on stage at the Fifth Peg in the Old Town neighborhood when the folk scene was starting to explode, and you played like three songs, I guess, and they blew everybody away. You're writing these masterpieces, like almost like your first public performance, and you're doing songs like Hello in there, right? And Sam Stone was in there. How many songs did you have to write in your head before you got to a place where you're writing songs of that quality, or was it just pouring
1: out? Not many.
0: Yeah.
1: I started writing when I was 14, and then it was totally a hobby. But I found some of those songs when I did my second album, Diamond in the Rough, and I cut two of the songs I wrote when I was 14 years old. I found a tape of me singing The Frying Pan, Sour Grapes, and Twist and Shout, and I knew that I didn't write Twist and Shout, so I cut the other two, and they were the same as the kind of stuff that I was writing at 24.
0: Wow.

0: after the Army is when I started writing again. I got kind of dropped. It was just a hobby. And I started writing when I got home from the Army early 68. So 68 and 69 were just about the whole first record.
1: You can't talk about the Chicago folk scene in the 60s and 70s without mentioning Steve Goodman, who was a great songwriter and performer. You know, City of New Orleans, and also that Cubs song that people around here seem to like. He was a close friend of yours for many years until he died in 84. What did you think of Steve Goodman when you first met him, John?
0: He'd already had City of New Orleans. I'd heard it on the Midnight Special. They played a cassette of Steve. He didn't have a record deal.

0: And I had pictured Steve. I didn't meet him yet. I thought he was about 6'2", real skinny guy with a kind of like a Maynard Krebs sort of guy, right? Uh-huh. That's why I pictured him. So when I first meet him, this guy, he's 5'0". He walks up and starts poking me in the chest going, "Hey, I'm Steve Goodman. How are you? You know, you're John Prine." You know? And it was immediate. We became buddies right away.
1: I got to explain the cultural reference for everybody younger than me and Greg. Maynard G. Krebs. Right. Dobie Gillis, the archetypal beatnik.
0: Exactly.
1: You know, Gilligan before The Island. You know, my perception, I wasn't here, John. You know, my perception of the folk years in Chicago is, in Chicago, there's no BS, right? You can't be fronting, you can't be thinking you're Maynard Krebs or Jack Kerouac, right?
0: Yeah.
1: What, it had to be a little tougher in Chicago to begin as a folk singer-songwriter.
0: It was, but... mainly because of my songs, I was pretty much welcomed like right away, you know, especially by the old guard, like Bob Gibson, Joe Mapes, and people like that. All came down to the Fifth Peg to see me, and the word got around really quick.

0: got, you know, a lot of notice early on. Roger Ebert famously wrote up your show, and Kris Kristofferson was in the audience, blown away. You know, it was, there was an immediate sort of, you know, hubbub around John Prine and this great new folk singer. What sort of pointed you in the direction of, you know, that acoustic guitar and writing those folk songs versus, you know, just doing a rock and roll band in Chicago in those, in the late 60s?
1: Well, my oldest brother, Dave Prine, who still lives out in Maywood, Dave taught me how to play when I was 14. He was into old-timey music, like New Lost City Ramblers.

0: Dave taught me rhythm guitar so he could practice his fiddle. If you've ever been around somebody who's teaching himself how to play the fiddle, you have to be a loved one. Otherwise, you run.
1: Boy, it's brutal.
2: It is painful.
0: But he taught me how to play really fast rhythm, and it was all old-timey country. Mm-hmm. So what I maintained, because I was a huge rock and roll fan, if somebody were taught me Chuck Berry, how to play the guitar like Chuck Berry's songs, I would be writing in a whole different genre. Mm-hmm. But he taught me about folk. He laid a couple of records on me, Carter Family.

0: John Hurt, Elizabeth Cotton, and I learned their style of picking, and I learned about five Carter Family songs, and I started writing songs. Mm-hmm. So, yeah. Boom. It was too hard for me to memorize their words, so I wrote my own words to other tunes, and then started writing my own tunes.
1: You know, the other thing that was interesting to me about your early career is there must have been a certain amount of push to, like, you know, let's go a little more rock, let's anthem up these songs a little bit, let's put some rock instrumentation on there. You seem to always resist that impulse to get that anthemic quality into the songs. There was no easy sing-alongs there necessarily in terms of just like a rock song.
0: Right.
1: Your songs always struck me as kind of being emotionally ambiguous. Like, you didn't tell the listener how to feel, and you certainly couldn't write a chorus that was going to be shouted up in an arena, like, you know.
0: Yeah, well, I didn't want to tell the record companies this at the time, but now that I look back, I got a pretty good view of what I did now and why I did it, and I didn't want a hit. Mm-hmm. To me, a hit was like that's a bookmark in your career, so you're never going to be as good as that hit. Mm-hmm. So if you don't have a hit, you got longevity, you know, and I thought I had the kind of perfect balance to have really good stuff coming in from the critics and have an audience that did not care. Well, when I started my own record company, people sent in money for the next record. I hadn't read it. I hadn't named it. Mm-hmm. They sent in money and said, whatever you do, send me the next record. Here's $15.

0: so you were a pioneer in this crowdsourcing notion.
1: They all told me I was crazy. And I was throwing my career away.
0: 1984, Oh Boy starts, right?
1: Yes.
0: So in the indie rock world, you know, we had seen Patti Smith release an independent single, and then it kind of begins to percolate through the punk years. But what made you think it was a good idea to become a record company owner, investor, in 84? Now everybody has to be independent, right? But you were ahead of the curve.
1: Even the ones that aren't truly independent, right. They just come up with a name and then Sony like finances them. It wasn't because I didn't like the major labels. They were more frustrated than me. They didn't know how to market me. And I always tried to... Whatever song I wrote, that would dictate the production. That's the way, if the song was a folk song, do it like a folk song. If it sounds like a rock song, then bring in some electric guitars and drums. And the record company never really tried to change me. They didn't come in and say, we need this kind of record. They didn't give me any kind of direction, matter of fact. And I just thought it was very frustrating for them and me. And I had the dedicated audience. I could sell my own records to them. Might not be the same numbers, but I know how I make my living. And that's what I based the independent record company on, just to purely put out just my label, my records. I wasn't trying to sign a bunch of acts and stuff, you know?
0: Yeah.
1: That may change now that I got some people's attention.

0: I've read this now in a bunch of interviews you've been doing for the new album. How does one sit down and write a song with Phil Spector?
1: It wasn't planned.
0: Mm-hmm.
1: Are you familiar with Robert Hilburn, wrote for the LA Times?
0: Okay. Sure, great rock critic.
1: Yeah, and he was an early champion of my stuff, at least in the LA area. And I got to LA to do something. I think the record company moved out there. And I ran into Robert Hilburn, and he says, I asked him what he'd been up to. And he says he's trying to write a book on Phil Spector, and he's at his house every night interviewing him. I said, really? And he goes, yeah, you want to come with me? And I said, Phil Spector wouldn't know me. And he said he was quoting Donald and Lydia the other night. So I said, great, I'll come out there. Well, it was like a circus. I mean, it was the Phil Spector show.
0: Mm-hmm.
1: He has two bodyguards. Doesn't matter if he goes to the bathroom or upstairs or downstairs.
0: There with him.
1: He's got a little weasel-looking guy and a guy who looked like Chewbacca. And
0: man.
1: All of them are carrying heat. It was pretty much a show. And so 4 hours later, I say, well, I got to go. I'm going to go back to my hotel. Phil walks me to the door. We pass by a piano. He sits down, hands me an unplugged electric, and we write, If You Don't Want My Love. So I go home to Chicago. Goodman and I go in the studio. We cut the song. Next time I'm in L.A., I take it out there to play it for Phil before the record comes out.

0: same deal. He had just finished the Leonard Cohen record, and it hadn't come out yet. He took me in the snooker room, put Leonard Cohen on 11, and the snooker balls were vibrating on the table. And that night when I leave, we pass by the piano, sit down, 30 minutes we write, God only knows, but I had to add some stuff. I had to write another verse and a bridge for it. But I will say this, when he sits down and plays, totally no nonsense.
1: Yeah.
0: All of a sudden he becomes, you know.
1: The act is over.
0: The act is totally real. Over. So, but I heard the act was always on when he was producing.
1: Right.
0: Mm-hmm. You know, there right. was his show. He'd come in and call a session like that, you know, and drop 50
1: I've talked
0: people.
1: To the Ramones about making the record right. with him, and they were scared to death. you sent him the record, the recording of God Only Knows, in prison.
0: Yeah, we haven't, at least through his people, mm-hmm. you know, so I haven't heard back, but I bet if they send him the charts, I bet he's happy to have a record out there.

0: so you're hanging out with Sam Phillips. You're hanging out with Phil Spector. You're writing a song about, do I continue this for another 30 years or whatever, which obviously you decided to do that. But what was the decision-making in your own mind? You obviously forged ahead and turned this into, you know, a remarkable career at that point.
1: To me, the way it looks in retrospect, I did just about everything to wreck it. You know, I mean, but I kept on writing. I kept on going out and singing. And luckily, my audience just followed whatever I went through. They came with me, whether they liked it or not. I mean, I had a lot of people didn't like the rockabilly thing, the pink Cadillac. I said I couldn't have gone on further if I didn't stay true to what I wanted to do at the time.
0: Mm-hmm.
1: You know, and so I'm glad I did what I did at the time, instead of, otherwise it would have been nothing. I would have just gone to heck with it.
2: I've been a bad boy.
3: 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He shares the story of an overture from Sony Music that he turned down in order to preserve his independence. Like I said, punk rocker. That's in a minute on Sound Opinions.
2: I've been a bad boy again. I got a wee.
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3: 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I'm Jim DeRogatis. My co-host is Greg Kot. We're revisiting our interview with John Prine today in honor of what would have been his 80th birthday.
0: You probably walk around. I mean, through the 70s, Prine was putting out a great album almost every year. And then things cooled down a little bit in the 80s. He had a lot of life changes that came about in the 80s and 90s. He married his wife, Fiona. He became a dad. He battled cancer. Throughout all this time, he was still putting out records at a less prolific pace. But when he did put them out, they always seemed to be one of those, hey, John Prine's not only still around, he's still got it. And I think one of the classics from that period, from 1991 specifically, was The Missing Years, which was produced by the late Howie Epstein of Tom Petty and the Heartbreakers. So I asked him about that album.
1: What happened was, when I went to do The Missing Years, after two albums, and oh boy, Sony approached us with a really fat deal, like a lot of money. Mm. You know, and I hadn't been with a major label since 79 at the time. This was the late 80s. So I tossed it around, and, you know, maybe we should, maybe we shouldn't. What are we going to do, you know, with old boy? And I stopped in at a party, a Sony party in L.A., and Yetnikoff, I think, was the head there.
3: Legendary record man, Walter Yetnikoff.
1: Yeah, more cocaine than records.
3: Yeah.
1: And I walk into this party, and one of the vice presidents at Sony slaps me on the back and says, welcome aboard. And at that moment, I knew that I never wanted to be on a boat with any of those guys.
3: Yeah.
1: So I said, let's go with old boy.
0: Your album Lost Dogs and Mixed Blessings came out in 95, and I remember you taking that record on tour. That song Lake Marie, that was the real showstopper for me. It's a song that starts out kind of in this kind of humble place, but, you know, it builds to this very gruesome ending. So you're interweaving these different storylines into this one piece of epic music. How'd you come up with that song?
1: I had the foundation for the whole song in my mind. And all I had to do was fill in the blanks. I knew the first part had to be an actual part of history.
6: Many years ago, along the Illinois-Wisconsin border, there was this Indian tribe. They found two babies in the woods, white babies. One of them was named Elizabeth. She was the fairer of the two, while the smaller and more fragile one was named Marie.
1: And then from there, it could just take off. And like a new book I write about that keeps your feet on the ground, and it'd be a romance. And then the romance goes sour, the marriage goes sour.
6: Many years later, we found ourselves in Canada, trying to save our marriage, and perhaps catch a few fish. But whatever came first.
1: And all of a sudden, the love turns into violence. And there's just two people, unnamed.
6: In the parking lot by the forest preserve, the police had found two bodies.

0: on the news, the TV news, in a black and white video.
1: It was around the time in Chicago when there was all these terrible murders that going on out in the suburbs. Mm-hmm. You know, real grisly stuff that and went from mob deaths to people in the suburbs getting like their daughters missing. And,
2: mm-hmm. You know, Casey, right?
1: Exactly. Yeah. So that's what I had in mind, you know, because mm-hmm. the whole thing is in the Midwest. It's like Lake Marie is almost up to Wisconsin at the Twin Lakes. And like the whole thing just, when I finally got the space filled the way I wanted it, I couldn't believe it sounded so good. Mm. And then with a rock and roll chorus, it was like, the song is still real fresh to me. We mm-hmm. ended the show with it every night.

0: You know, I wanted to get back to the point about the ambiguity of a lot of your songs, and I don't mean that as a diss in any way. It's to me like a real strength of it, is that you don't tell the listener how to feel about a song, and there's a lot of conflicting emotions and gray areas in your song. Where does that impulse come from? Because it's a gift. Not everybody can pull that off. It's usually black and white. I'm in love. She broke my heart.
1: Yeah.
0: I'm really mad, or I'm really sad. You know. And
1: I know.
0: You've never written a song like, or not too many songs like that.
1: I know. But both Steve Goodman and myself always really respected our audiences, and to the point of, I think I never tell them that they might want to know from me what the song's about, but it's just what it's about from my point of view. I never discount what the song means to them, and boy, some of the stories I get, you know, really, I mean, the entire families, I got a letter the other day about this guy's mother and father divorced a long time ago, and the only time they talk on the phone is when I put out a new record. they speak in my lyrics. Yeah,
2: I saw you mentioned something about families too in an interview with Pitchfork. The notion that mom passes your music along to her daughter,
1: right,
2: and father to son, and a good buddy of mine who's also a music writer and a union activist said, you know, this is the story of my life. You know, grandfather turned his mother onto her, onto you, and then I mean, that's like kind of magical.
1: I feel like it's a real honest way for your music to get around, mm-hmm, as opposed to having a radio hit.
2: Mm-hmm.
1: You know, it's almost like campfire songs, and they get passed down. You know, it's what folk music is supposed to be about.
2: Yeah, music for folks.
1: Mm-hmm. Right, exactly.
2: Right. Mm-hmm. But there's so much crap laid on it. You know, when people get so super serious about it, you know?
1: I know. I really try and avoid in my lyrics being super, super serious, because I'm writing about things that are heavy to me.
2: Yeah.
1: I wouldn't ever say they're heavy to somebody else. That's for them to decide.
2: Well, when I was asking earlier about the tough days of playing in the folk scene in Chicago, I think your strength is you're a funny guy. You have a sense of humor. And there's many varieties. Sometimes you're wry, and sometimes you're just, you know, knee-slapping funny. Sometimes you're sarcastic.

0: right?
1: That saved my life sometimes.
0: In
1: tough places in the Army and when I was growing up out in Maywood and Melrose Park. You know, if you can make a guy laugh before he punches you, it's hard for him to make a fist. You know?
0: Well, and there's the Chicago attitude, right? And it's similar to where I grew up in Jersey. You know, the worst thing you can say about somebody is he thinks who he is.
1: Right. Exactly.
0: Right? You can't put on airs in Chicago.
2: Yeah. You know, that's funny you should say that because I was talking to you a few weeks ago and you were telling me about how you wrote a song with Dan Auerbach and I had to John Prine it up and I said there's no song that can't be improved without a pork chop reference to it in it, you know.
0: Because put a pork chop in it.
1: If I came home, or would you let me in? Fry me some pork chops and forgive my sin.
2: And it's like Dan must have been a little bit taken aback because it was a somewhat serious song, and you kind of put these twists into it, you know?
1: Well, we wrote, this would be Pat McLaughlin, who I'm sure you guys are familiar with,
2: mm-hmm.
1: and Ben Auerbach, and our good friend David Fergie Ferguson. He's the one that got us all together. Usually I don't co-write with a group of people, like four people,
2: mm-hmm.
1: but we're all buddies, so I thought we were writing for Dan's forthcoming solo records because
2: mm-hmm.
1: I knew he was taking a break from the Black Keys. And I said, sure, I'll come and hang out. And I brought a bag of White Castles over and fed everybody. And we wrote six songs in 2 days.
2: Uh-huh.
1: I thought they were for Dan. And when I got ready to record, he had cut two of them. And I saw Boundless Love and Caribbean of Fools.
2: Mm-hmm.
1: And I sang them, and they sounded like me, except mm-hmm. I had to take one verse of Boundless Love and John Prine it up about my heart being like a washing machine, and will she fix me pork chops and forgive my sins. And
0: mm-hmm. That washing machine line is one of the best on the new album, which has a million of them.
1: I think so, too. It's a real John Prine line.
0: I'm going to just screw it up. Give it to us, John. It's
1: sometimes my old heart is like a washing machine. It bounces around till my soul comes clean. And when it's clean and hung out to dry, I'm gonna make you laugh until you cry. Sometimes my old heart is like a washing machine. It bounces around till my soul comes clean.

0: It's beautiful. That's beautiful.
1: And this is the guy that also wrote, I mean, you do write serious songs. I mean, they're heartbreakingly beautiful about people that aren't marginalized and didn't get any attention. The Angel from Montgomery, the housewife.

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I mean, mm-hmm. the counterculture wasn't interested in 70-year-old people, you know. And I think about Sam Stone, that devastating line. You know, there's a hole in daddy's arm where all the money goes. Jesus died for nothing, I suppose. Man, when that lands, you still hear that song, and you just can't, you're just appalled.

0: you know, you being a Christian man, you know, and probably growing up around the whole idea of Jesus and, you know, God and a man of faith, whatever, your family, that's a hard line to write, a hard line to sing. You know, where did that come from in your young years writing these songs?
1: Well, I was writing about the way GIs were treated when they came back from Vietnam, which I saw a thing on the evening news where some guys came back from Vietnam and into San Francisco, and there was a group of protesters and they were spitting on the soldiers, and I thought, oh, this is not right. You know, there's something wrong with this picture. These guys, they were just going to, like, fight for their country like their fathers did in World War II. And they might not have liked it, but that's what they were doing. And to blame them for the war instead of these goofs in Washington, D.C., and the generals. So it got me ticked off, and that's how I started. I wanted to write about the soldier, but an anti-war song. Sam.

0: And I wanted to come up with a line that showed how the hopelessness of heroin and the hopelessness of the war.
1: Mm-hmm.
0: And I thought, what is the most hopeless thing I could think of? And it was Jesus Christ died for nothing, I suppose.
1: Mm-hmm.
0: Wow, so that got me in trouble in more than one place.
1: Yeah.
0: Over at the Fifth Peg, when I first sang that song, I remember three big burly guys got up in a big huff and walked out, and a woman was sobbing in the corner, and some other people laughing, because it was like a nervous reaction to it, yeah. I'm going down to the Greyhound station, gonna buy a ticket to ride. I'm gonna find that lady with two or three kids and sit down by her side.
1: There's a great John Prine book that came out last year, kind of a scrapbook in some ways of lyrics and pictures. And, you know, first, like the fifth page, John, like most guys are like plastering up all their great reviews, and the fifth page has got something, this review back from 71, where this Washington, D.C. critic, I believe, called, the headline is Entertaining as a Dog Bite, referring to a very condescending review of a John Prine show, back when everybody else, Kris Kristofferson and Roger Ebert, were singing your praises, so not everybody loved your stuff, and where's that review

0: where we were playing in D.C. They were taking the people we turned away as extras in the movie the one about the girl's head twisting around.
1: Oh, Exorcist? Yes.
0: Yeah. Okay. Ah. The people that we turned away became extras in the
1: Exorcist. In the Exorcist.
0: And this guy said, I scratched my head and burped and had a six-pack of beer on a stool. And just, he says, every time I did anything, the audience would, like, go, ooh.

0: The Tree of Forgiveness, your latest album, your first in 13 years of new material. 53,000 in album sales, best debuts from recent albums by Sturgill Simpson, Jason Isbell, is the best from an independent artist of the country charts in modern history, Jim.
1: Man.
0: That's a remarkable stuff, man. You were never an artist who was sort of pointed to the charts. I don't think you ever started your career looking at hits or anything.
2: No, but at 71, to get this high on the charts, I was thinking about kind of packing it in, you know, just to go and travel and enjoy myself. But things are going like wildfire.
0: Yeah. Well, your wife forced you to write this album, it sounds like, and now you're probably pretty glad you did, huh?
2: My wife and my son.
0: Yeah.
2: My son's running the label now. Al Bonetta passed real suddenly about 3 years ago. Mm. And Al was me and Goodman's longtime manager and business partner. And so my son took over running the label, and my wife took over management. And they forced me into the studio. Uh-huh. And they put me in a hotel suite in Nashville with
0: right.
2: 10 boxes of unfinished lyrics, 4 guitars, and a ukulele. And I came out with 10 songs a week later.
1: Well, you know, I mean, the critical cliche as people review The Tree of Forgiveness, which, as Greg said, is one of your best-selling, you know, is on top of the charts. What a thing to say. And it's getting universally good reviews. But everybody keeps pointing out, mortality's on his mind, mortality's on his mind. You know, it ends with a song, When I Get to Heaven.
2: And then I'm going to get a car.

0: town.
1: You know, but you're talking about mortality in a typically John Prine way. You know, when you get to heaven, you want to smoke a cigarette 9 miles long.
0: Because I can't smoke anymore.
1: Right. Yeah. Right. You know, and you're going to have ginger ale and vodka.
0: I mean, if I got, why would I want to go to heaven if I'm going to stand by the river in a white robe and sing songs that
1: play a harp
0: that are no good?
1: Right, you know? Right, right. Now you can do all that stuff and not worry about self-destruction.
0: Yeah.
1: Yeah. But people keep saying that, especially because it was the first album in 13 years. Are you unduly, you know, now Leonard Cohen's last album, clearly he was ruminating very much
0: on
1: that door, you know. But yeah, I don't see you obsessed with that.
0: I wrote 10 songs so I could look at my son and my wife and go, okay, now I'll go in the studio. That was just like that.
1: Yeah,
0: I was not ready to go in the studio. I wanted to wait until I had 10 songs that I'd been working on.
1: Mm-hmm.
0: You know, and then I said, okay, I'm ready. Here's 10 songs. As soon as I record them, my wife, Fiona, comes to me and she said, Jody and I were listening to this, and she said, there's a theme here. I said, it's not Sgt. Pepper's.
1: Concept album.
0: I said, it's 10 songs. I said, they're totally unrelated to each other. She goes, no, they're not. You know, she said, there is a thread going through here, and I'm the thread. I said, well, I can't help that. You know?
2: Mm-hmm.
0: But I didn't see particularly that I was overly thinking about, you know, being somewhere else or laying in a box somewhere. The dark and distant drumming, the pounding of the hooves, the silence of everything that moves.
1: We've been talking to John Prine on Sound Opinions. What an absolute pleasure and an honor, John. Thanks,
0: Jim. Thanks, Greg.
1: That's it for our conversation with the late John Prine. What a gift he was to Chicago and the entire music world. Greg, I have a feeling people are going to be covering his songs for many, many decades to come. In addition to his family and friends, Prine left a lot of great music behind. Coming up, we're going to do a classic

0: 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That's in a minute on Sound Opinions.
1: You're running with the caravan of fools.
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3: Welcome back to Sound Opinions. I am Greg Kott. He is Jim DeRogatis. We're paying tribute to John Prine today. Now we're going to recall a classic album dissection we did with author Aaron Osman about Prine's debut album.
0: Osman was recently on the show talking about her book on Heartland Rock, a subject with personal resonance for her as a product of Indiana and Kentucky. She also felt that connection with John Prine, whose family roots went back to Muhlenberg County, Kentucky.
3: I mean, every song comes from some place, something that he experienced, and he was able to universalize it in a way. But that song Paradise really talks about those roots, right?
4: Yeah, and a lot of people don't realize that it's not a parable. Right. It's taken straight from the headlines in the local papers. It's actually the true devastating account of how industrial mining destroyed his family's homeland.

0: I feel that, you know, I understand, you know, we underestimate these parts of the middle of the country and how these stories need to be told. I think that's why that's such a powerful song and why, like, even today, people will sort of replace paradise with their own tale, right, of having mm-hmm. reached by industrialization. And I think that's why it was so effective.
1: Tell us about the recording of this debut album, Aaron. I'd read a quote from one of the percussionists who played on the record, who said when he first heard Prine, he thought it was going to be like trying to milk a dog to get this on record. I love that.
0: Yeah.
1: Which just indicates that he was the right guy to play with Prine.
0: Yeah. So, I mean, really, everything happened so quickly with this first album, right? The discovery, the deal, and Atlantic Records sent him to Memphis to work in American Sound Studio. And I suspect it's because they had just done Dusty in Memphis there. And that was a very successful album. And it was sort of placing someone who worked outside the confines of the South in the South with these incredible players, the Memphis Boys, right? They're like tantamount to the Wrecking Crew, right? They're like Memphis version of the Wrecking Crew. Prine was an experiment. It was their first folk singer-songwriter kind of signing on Atlantic. Atlantic was an R&B and soul label. And so they were like, okay, well, let's try this out. We hear a little bit of the country in this guy, so let's put him here. But the Memphis Boys had never really played on a folk record, right? They were really driven by the spirit of the groove and the intuitive playing of the groove around these big belter kind of singers. And so I think they weren't sure what they were going to do. The producer, Arif Mardrin, had never produced a folk album before. So I don't think he was quite sure what to do. And so the whole thing was just this wild experiment that I think turned out really well, given the circumstances, right? Like, Arif knew to bring in Leo LeBlanc, the pedal steel player, because he was like, well, that's a mark of country music. So, okay, let's fold that in. And then the Memphis Boys at a certain point just really took note of the lyrics. Like, I think they were right and just really observing and listening to the lyrics closely and knowing that that's what these songs were really about. Right. And that's what they need to elevate. And so that's why we hear these little flourishes like the funereal organ on Sam Stone and those kind of touches that I think was a product of their intuition, but also them making a pivot in service of this album.
2: Yeah. You kind of pinpoint that specific moment where they're midway through the session and one of the musicians said, let's listen to this record that we're recording. Let's go back and listen to what we've done. And it was the first time some of them had noticed those lyrics. And suddenly they had new respect for this guy that they're recording with. It wasn't just some kind of joke guy who can't sing from the Midwest that we've never heard of. And they had new respect for John Prine. That was a really, it seems like that was a really telling moment when they knew that we had something special here on that moment, right?
0: Yeah, definitely. It was. I believe the guitarist, Reggie Young, they had gone out to dinner after one of the days working in the studio. He was like, you know, guys, like, I really think you need to spend some time with these words, right? He was kind of like the champion of Prine among the group. And then they took note, right? Obviously, they respected Reggie. And so I think from then on, yeah, there was a turning point, or they realized that like this was an important work. This was, and it was a singular work too. And it sort of remains that to this day. I've never heard a record like the self-titled record anywhere else. So yeah, it was just sort of this magical thing that happened.

0: you're right. I think it does stand outside of it. Even in the whole, he was coming up with the whole singer-songwriter scene, and he didn't sound like any of the other people out there. You know, he didn't look like them. He didn't sound like them. Totally unique. And then Arif Mardin to produce, I'm going, this, nothing about this was right. You know, it didn't fit in with anything. Here's this remarkable thing. What do you attribute that to? Because the industry is just a brutal, brutal place. How did that record manage to sort of gain this life beyond that era?
1: It was a slow build, you know. I mean, and Prime didn't, you know, up and move to New York or LA after the record came out. He stayed in Chicago and worked the clubs, right? Like I don't think he thought much of it at the time. I think he was just kind of like, well, I mean, this happened and that's great, but I'm going to keep working at the Earl of Old Town, you know. I think it was folks obviously like Bonnie Raitt covering some of the songs on Streetlights.

0: It was a lot of peer recognition that I think resulted in this slow, gradual build. But, you know, over time, when we have folks like Dylan singing his praises, Bonnie Raitt, folks covering a song like John Denver, right? Like all these kind of well-known entities, right? America will take notice, because if America's heroes love this, then Americans should love this as well, right? And I think that's why it's so popular today, because we don't hear of a modern songwriter, right, who doesn't love John Prine. And I think that's why Prine and this album specifically will always be on the lips of music culture, because he is one of the greats. And, you know, so many people try to do what he did, try to write like he did, but no one really gets close. And so I think there's always this striving to the Prine brilliance that will happen, I think, in perpetuity, right? But yeah, it was just this perfect melding of like Memphis, country music, Chicago folk music, friendship, belief in friendship, that just resulted in this really singular work. And by the way, all of those songs, not all of them, but most of the songs are, you know, accepted in the American Songbook as like standards today, which is remarkable too. It's basically a greatest hits album, which like, how often does that happen? Never.
1: That's true. As a debut. Well, it takes all those years walking around delivering mail, playing these songs in your head.
0: When we think about these great Chicago writers, there wasn't a lot of sort of accessorizing. There wasn't this pretension. Right. All of these people just sort of cut straight to our hearts and to our guts and to our souls. And I think Prine carries on that tradition in this very maybe obvious way, but maybe not so obvious. Right. And I think when we think of all of these writers, they kind of have that common thread.

0: I believe it too. I think it's great.
1: It's always fun to have Erin Osman on Sound Opinions.
2: I really appreciate the two of you having me on and your support. It means a lot.
1: Well, thank you so much.
0: Thanks, Erin.
1: That is it for our tribute to John Prine. Now it's time to hear from you. What is your favorite all-time song by John Prine? 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Mr. Cott, what do we have on the show next week?
0: Jim, we have got a lot of new albums piling up that we need to review.
1: We could probably do three of these episodes.
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1: Thanks, as always, to that Patreon community, especially Nancy Coyle of Traverse City, Michigan, who listens to WIPR. Thank you, Nancy. 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

Everything in its right place. That is Radiohead. Dragonflies just before that was Setting Sun. And we heard the Black Crowes with a newer one, Pharmacy Chronicles. 90.5 The Night. We're going to keep you rocking and rolling. I've got the Avalanches. This one's featuring MGMT and Johnny Marr, The Divine Chord.

0: all this great new music out there, it's sometimes hard to keep track of it all. That's where Fresh Tracks comes in. 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

Moping by Personal Trainer, 90.5, The Night coming up. I've got you too, something from Traveling Wilburys. First, though, it is a fantastic local band. This is Forever King Clark. They're based out of Asbury Park. So Afraid to Fall in Love, 90.5, The Night.

Mysterious Ways. That's you too, bringing us back to the early 90s. 90.5 The Night, Brookdale Public Radio. Panda Bear and Sonic Boom are taking over. A question of when.

Another great artist from the Jersey Shore, that is Bobby Bandiera. Come on, Caroline, 90.5 The Night. It seems like a good time to keep the local tunes rolling. 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

Already Won by Slapdragon, Lewis Taylor in there, and we heard Mumford & Sons, a newer one from their Prize Fighter album released earlier this year. That's Shadow of a Man, 90.5 The Night. 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

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This is the newest from Val Emick, Upright and Breathing.

Won't Last This Way. It's Colossal Street Jam from Red Bank. 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

Turn up the mains, Jesse Malin, 90.5 The Night. In this hour alone, we've got the Black Keys, Hot Dress, maybe something from Tame Impala. First, though, Dinosaur Jr., another newer one for you. Everything All at Once.

0: This Wednesday night, Classic Rewind heads back to 1996 with Fish. That's when Billy Breathes was released, arriving on October 15th, 1996, and this week marks the album's 30th anniversary. 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On Wednesday night at 11, hear Billy Breathes exactly as released. 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

Show Me the Part by Hot Dress. That is another band from Jersey. They're based out of New Brunswick. Blitz and Trapper in there. And we also heard Where There's Smoke, There's Fire, the Black Keys, 90.5 The Night. Are you ready for Citizen Cope? The Victory March.

has been getting some well-earned recognition, including back-to-back Grammy nominations and a 2025 Emerging Artist of the Year nomination at the Americana Music Association. Now she's back with Half Moon, blending soul, pop, R&B, and Americana into a sound that's unmistakably her own. 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

Chauffeur by the Womack sisters. You probably could have guessed that they are related to Bobby Womack. They are actually the nieces of Bobby, but they're also the granddaughters of Sam Cooke. 90.5 The Night, Brookdale Public Radio. It's Orville Peck. Too Little, Too Late.

Highway Walls, the Mercury Brothers, one of my personal favorite local bands. 90.5 The Night. Earlier this week, Brian Kay in the Parkway stopped by 90.5 The Night Studios to hang out with Jeff Raspy. And don't forget, you could catch that interview and all of our older interviews at 90.5thenight.org. We've got Brian Kay in the Parkway now. This one's featuring Lily Hyatt, Roses and Kerosene.

Don't Get Fresh with me. It's Lil Cut Connie. Amos Lee in there as well with Shout Out Loud. That one's going back quite a few years to the album Supply and Demand that was released 20 years ago now. 90.5 The Night. It's Young the Giant. Evergreen.

0: For over two decades, the Brookdale Haunted Theater has become an annual tradition around the state. 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

Tonight by Social Distortion. That is off of the album Born to Kill. They released that one earlier this year. Charlie Marr's also in there with Beach Town, and we heard Might See You There. It's Weird Nightmare. 90.5 The Night, Brookdale Public Radio. St. Vincent is up next. Flea.

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We Should Talk by Bleachers, 90.5 The Night. That is one of my personal favorites right now. Thanks for hanging out with us, guys. It's Valerie June up next. This is Smokestack.

Can't Let Go, Robert Plant and Alison Krauss. You gotta love that one. 90.5 The Night. Are you ready for Brian Fallon and the Painkillers? Well, they're up next, and don't forget they're also coming to Starland Ballroom in December. Tickets are on sale now. It's gonna be a great show for sure. This one's featuring Phil Colleen, Somewhere You Shouldn't Be.

This too shall pass. That's Okay Go. The Church also in there with The Unguarded Moment. That one's going back to the early 80s. 90.5, The Night. We heard a few older tunes now, and I've got something new for you. Fruition, I'm Not Afraid.

Candlebox by the Mountain Goats. The John Butler Trio in there with Daniela. And just before that, it's MT Jones with So Lost. 90.5 The Night, Brookdale Public Radio. Coming up in this hour alone, we've got Devin Gill Philly and the Cranberries. So much more you don't want to miss. Somber now. Back to Friends.

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Casey Musgraves now, Mexico Honey.

Cool Doug at Night. That is Sammy Ray and the Friends. Ben Queller before that with Falling. Brookdale, Public Radio 90.5 The Night. Megan O'Shea here hanging with you for the next hour. James Bruner is taking over with OMG.

good times and times. It's Goose. We heard Mark Cohn before that with Listening to Leave On. And also in there, Arctic Monkeys, a newer one called Opening Night. 90.5 The Night. Are you ready for Tegan and Sarah? I know a lot of you are waking up already, so we're going to get you rocking with Back in Your Head.

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Don't forget to join Stu Coogan every weeknight at 7 p.m. for your daily dose of dead. Megan O'Shea here. That's all the time I've got for you. I'll be back at midnight. I hope you have a wonderful day. It's Pete Yorn. All the time. 90.5 The Night.

0: I got to be honest with you, Bob. A little too early for jamming, but here we are. Good morning. Happy Tuesday, 6:04 in the morning. It is the 13th of October, 2026. I'm TJ Bryan. Hope you had a lovely day yesterday. We're going to have weather-wise another great one today. Wow, let's see here. We've got sunshine on the way once again, which is, of course, lovely. And tonight, clear skies down to, about 65, 77 your high today. Then clouds coming in tomorrow night, or tomorrow during the day, high near 82. And then we're into the 70s and 60s after that. So Thursday, sunny with a high near 65. Some showers expected on Friday with a high near 73. And then we're into the 50s in a few days. Woof! How about that for a change? We've got 55 here at the Jersey Shore.
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0: Today happens to be the birthday of one Paul Simon, born in New Jersey 85 years ago today. So head over to our Facebook page, Question of the Day. Name one of your favorite songs from Paul, whether it's a solo act or teaming up with Art, whatever it might be. Let us know. A good response is so far. Robert with Diamonds on the Soles of Her Shoes. Oh, Graceland, such a good album. America from James, and Ray said, "You can call me Al." So whatever you like from Paul Simon, let us know on the Question of the Day on our Facebook page. Thank you. Here is Yard Act. This is New Beginnings at 90.5 The Night. Good morning.

is Val Emmick and Shine here at 90.5 The Night. Tribe Called Quest in there. Check the rhyme. Good morning, Q-Tip. How are you doing? And Yard Act did New Beginnings. Good morning. It is 6:18 on this Tuesday. I'm TJ Bryan hanging out with you. We'll do a quick check of the roads. An accident on the Parkway northbound in Barnegat after the Barnegat tolls and before exit 69. It's off on the right-hand side, so be careful. Shoulder will be blocked over there. Otherwise, everything else is looking good at the moment, and traffic brought to you by the Crohn's and Colitis Foundation. Dez and the Swagmatics. Oh, love this band out of Asbury Park. 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

0: Biba Doobie. That is called Sun Has Set. New album Pylon is out. Dr. Dog in there. Bruce, It's Hard to Be a Saint in the City. And Diz and the Swagmatics with Love Game. All here at 90.5 The Night. Good morning. Happy Tuesday. It is 7:30. I'm TJ Bryan. Here's what's going on. An apartment complex superintendent in Monmouth County has been arrested for breaking into residents' apartments and stealing their personal belongings. The Aberdeen Township Police Department investigated Nicholas Brent, superintendent of Heritage Square Apartments, after residents alleged he used his access to the property to steal valuables, including jewelry. Brent was charged with second-degree burglary, third-degree theft, and fourth-degree criminal trespass, according to online court records. Aberdeen Township officers urged residents of the apartment complex to check their apartments for missing items. Residents who believe they were targeted are asked to contact Aberdeen Police. A car crashed into the side of a McDonald's in Englishtown Monday morning, prompting the restaurant to close for the remainder of the day. The vehicle crashed into the section of the building on Route 9 where curbside customers typically pick up orders. The entire front of the vehicle was embedded in the building. The restaurant was evacuated shortly after the crash, and a manager on site said, despite the damage, no one was hurt. The manager also said the restaurant will remain closed for the remainder of the day as crews work to clear the scene and assess the damage, hopefully reopening today. Weather for today, it is going to be lovely outside, sunshine with a high near 77, and then we're going to be clear tonight down to 65, clouds moving in tomorrow with a high near 82, and then on Thursday, sunny with a high near 65. That's quite the swing. It is 56 on the campus of Brookdale Community College.
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0: And tonight at 11, should you be up, tune in to check out Jeff Raspy with Fresh Tracks. He's got new music from The Cases, an Asbury Park band called Redhead Redemption, Cliff Hills, and a lot more. That's tonight at 11. I believe there will be a song from this gentleman on the show with Jeff tonight. It's Leon Bridges. This one's called Light the Way at 90.5 The Night.

Happy birthday, Sammy Hagar. 79 today. There he is with Van Halen here at 90.5 The Night. Black Keys in there. Also Fish and Leon Bridges got that set going with Light the Way. 6:48 on this Tuesday morning. Checking the roads right now. We have an accident with the shoulder blocked on the Garden State Parkway northbound between the Barnegat Tolls and Exit 69. Nice. Manalapan, Route 9 South, closed due to an accident investigation that's between Ryan Road and Craig Road. So make other plans to get around that area. And otherwise, we are looking good overall. 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It's neighbors helping neighbors, volunteers giving their time, and nonprofits working every day to make a difference. 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Go do that now. It's a very good time to do that. 6:50 on this Tuesday morning. We've got music on the way from Tame Impala, Fleetwood Mac, Death Cab for Cutie, and a birthday boy.

0: Happy 85th birthday to Paul Simon. That is the boy in the bubble off the Graceland album. Oh, what a great collection of songs that is. Our question of the day on the Facebook page as we honor Paul on his birthday. What's your favorite tune from Paul Simon? Whether it's solo or with Art Garfunkel, let us know. We got so many great responses here. Laura just responded, Graceland. Mother and Child Reunion from Michael. Glenn said, Diamonds on the Soles of Her Shoes. Very nice. Think Too Much. You Can Call Me Al from Donna. And let's see. Ooh, Rhythm of the Saints. Great album. That was nominated here by Renee. And what else? Bridge Over Troubled Water. A few suggestions for that one. And Still Crazy After All These Years. So let us know. What's your favorite tune from Paul Simon? The question of the day up on the Facebook page. It is 7:05. Happy Tuesday, the 13th of October, 2026. I'm TJ Bryan, and we'll check the weather for you in just a second.
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0: Well, enjoy the little bit of a warm-up we got here, because then we're going to plummet into the 50s this weekend. Today, mostly sunny, high right near 77, clear tonight down to 65. Tomorrow, clouds moving in and a high near 82, and then sunshine on Thursday with a high of 65. It is 55 here on the campus of Brookdale Community College. This is new stuff from Buffalo Traffic Jam off the album Pictures of You. This is called Luckiest Man Alive at 90.5. Tonight. There's a

Warren Haynes and Government Mule, that is Made My Peace here at 90.5 The Night. Also, Fleetwood Mac in there with The Chain and latest from Buffalo Traffic Jam, Luckiest Man Alive. Good morning, TJ Bryan with you, 719. Let's check the roads for you. We have an accident with the shoulder blocked on Garden State Parkway northbound between the Barnegat Tolls and Exit 69 for Wells Mills Road. Manalapan, we have accident on Route 9 southbound between Ryan Road and Craig Road, which has the road closed due to accident investigation, and that is still up, so be aware of that if that is the area you're traveling in this morning. Everything else is looking fine at the moment, and traffic is brought to you by Positive Coaching Alliance. 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

0: Stone Over Water is the song from Death Cab for Cutie here at 90.5 The Night. 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Good morning. It is 7:30. I'm TJ Bryan. Here's what's happening. An apartment complex superintendent in Monmouth County has been arrested for breaking into residents' apartments and stealing their personal belongings. Aberdeen Township Police Department has investigated Nicholas Brent, superintendent of Heritage Square Apartments, after residents alleged he used his access to the property to steal valuables, including jewelry. Brent was charged with several charges, including second-degree burglary and criminal trespass, according to online court records. Aberdeen Township officers urge residents of the apartment complex to check their apartments for missing items. Residents who believe they were targeted are asked to contact Aberdeen Police. A car crashed into the side of a McDonald's in Englishtown Monday morning, prompting the restaurant to close for the remainder of the day. The vehicle crashed into the section of the building on Route 9 where curbside customers typically pick up orders. The entire front of the vehicle was embedded in the building, and the restaurant was evacuated shortly after the crash, and the manager said that no one was hurt, but the store was closed for the remainder of the day. Hopefully, we'll be reopening today. Sun for today, mostly sunny with a high near 77, clear skies down to 65 for tonight. Tomorrow, increasing clouds with a high near 82. Oh, hello, October. And sunny with a high near 65 on Thursday. Oh, hello, October. It is 56 on the campus of Brookdale Community College.
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0: Grace Potter is back. We have new music from her, and this song is called Love Me Not at 90.5 The Night. Good morning. When I'm

0: Love, the best album from the Cult of all time? Yes, it is. She Sells Sanctuary here at 90.5 The Night. Song called Sanctuary. Before that, from His Gold Messenger, Green Day in there, and Grace Potter's latest, Love Me Not, all here at 90.5 The Night, where, according to the traffic people, said the accident has cleared on the parkway in Barnegat northbound after the Barnegat toll, so that's all good. We still have a closure on Route 9 southbound between Ryan Road and Craig Road due to an earlier accident, possibly involving a dump truck. It says on here, you should probably confirm that. And everything else is looking good at the moment. 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
0: Another reason to become a member of Brookdale is the wildlife. I got to greet a couple of deer this morning as I was walking up to the front door of the radio station, and they were confused. Like, why am I here, this human showing up at 5:15 a.m.? But, hey, that's a beauty of Brookdale. We've got deer and probably other animals as well. Let's do some music from Max Saturn. This is called Move on 90.5 The Night.

0: Depeche Mode. Music for the Masses was the album that has never let me down again. Here at 90.5, the 19H Fan Club in there, Black Pumas and Max Saturn with Move. It is 8:05 on this Tuesday morning, 13th of October, 2026. Hope you're up and moving about this morning. I'm TJ Bryant hanging out with you, and we're going to have another great day weather-wise. Enjoy while you still can. Mostly sunny, getting up near 77. Tonight, clear skies down to 65. More clouds moving in tomorrow, high of 82, and then on Thursday, sunshine with a high near 65. It is 56 on the campus of Brookdale Community College.
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0: And a very happy birthday to Paul Simon, who turns 85 today. And a question of the day on the Facebook page. Name your favorite tune from Paul, whether it's solo or with Mr. Garfunkel. And man, so many great songs listed here. Me and Julio, thank you very much, Dan. Mary Ellen, title track to Graceland. Let's see, how about Baby Driver? Thank you, Raza. The Boxer, released nearly 60 years ago. Thank you, JD. Another vote for me and Julio, courtesy of Ron. Cecilia from Ron Victor. And that was among his earliest AM radio favorites. That was a good one. And just so many great songs. So let us know, one of your favorites from Paul Simon, whether solo or with Art. Share with us. That is the question of the day on our Facebook page. This is new music from Eddie Ninevolt. This is called Blowing Up at 90.5 The Night.

That is Turnstile. Going back a couple of years for Never Enough here at 90.5 The Night. Tom Petty, American Girl, and Eddie Ninevolt's latest called Blowing Up, all here at 90.5 The Night. Good morning, TJ Bryan, hanging out with you on this Tuesday, October 13th, when final check of the roads and rails. First of all, New Jersey Transit has delays of uncertain duration on the coastline heading from Bayhead to Penn Station due to police investigating earlier trespasser on the tracks in North Elizabeth. Oh, that never ends good. And in Manalapan, we have Route 9 southbound closed between Ryan Road and Craig Road due to an accident investigation. Everything else is looking good right now at the moment. And traffic brought to you by the Crohn's and Colitis Foundation. This to Cage the Elephant. I really like this song called Beaches in Tennessee at 90.5 The Night.

0: it just me, or do you get a bit of a Lindsey Buckingham vibe from that? Tyler Ballgame, the artist that is Live It Down here at 90.5 The Night, Delamitri in there, and Cage the Elephant, Beaches in Tennessee. Good morning, it's TJ Bryan. It's 8:30 on this Tuesday, the 13th of October. Here's what's happening. An apartment complex superintendent in Monmouth County has been arrested for breaking into residents' apartments and stealing their personal belongings. Aberdeen Township Police Department investigated Nicholas Brent, superintendent of Heritage Square Apartments, after residents alleged he used his access to the property to steal valuables, including jewelry. Brent was charged with second-degree burglary and criminal trespass, according to online court records. Aberdeen Township officers urge residents of the apartment complex to check their apartment for missing items, and if you find anything that should not be there, please, or something that should be there that's not, contact the Aberdeen PD. A car crashed into the side of a McDonald's in Englishtown yesterday morning, prompting the restaurant to close for the remainder of the day. The vehicle crashed into the section of the building on Route 9 where curbside customers typically pick up orders. The entire front of the vehicle was embedded in the building. The restaurant was evacuated after the crash and closed for the rest of the day. No word yet if it has reopened. Weather for today, it's going to be lovely. Sunshine out there, getting up to 77. Clear skies tonight, down to 65. Clouds moving in tomorrow, but more heat, high near 82. And then Thursday, sunny and a high of 65. It is 57 on the campus of Brookdale Community College.
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0: Do it right now. Hurry. Go. Do it. Very good. Marianne is the new single from Fontaines D.C. off their album Dopamine Chamber here on 90.5 The Night. Good morning.

0: out of Asbury, that is Waiting on Mongo in the song called Take Our Time here at 90.5 The Night. Record Company before that, Talk to Me. Heard Billy Strings doing Leadfoot and Marianne from Fontaine's D.C. All here at 90.5 The Night. Where else?
1: Good Tuesday morning, surfers. 90.5 The Night listeners, this is Lil Hurric with the Morning Surf Report brought to you by the Jersey Shore chapter of the Surf Writer Foundation. All right, surfers, another gorgeous morning here at the beach and some leftovers still in the water. We got an approaching high tide about 9:30, and there's still waist to belly high range waves. Yeah, 2 to 3 foot at better spots with light northwest wind. There's still a wave out there. 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
0: And that about does it for me, TJ Bryan. I am out of here. As always, it's been a business doing pleasure with you, the lovely and talented Tom Brennan, in for Michelle McBride for the rest of your fun-filled Tuesday morning. He's got some great stuff on the way, so make sure you stick with him till 1 o'clock. That's when Kerry Nolan comes in until it's raspy time at 3 this afternoon. I will leave you with Nicole Atkins. She just celebrated a birthday by releasing a new album called Drama. This is Singing in the Mirror at 90.5 The Night. Have a great day.

He sometimes goes by Black Francis. He also goes by the lead singer of the Pixies. He sometimes goes by Frank Black. In that case, back in 1993, singing about Los Angeles, that was Frank Black on Brookdale Public Radio, 90.5. The Night. Also tossed on some LCD sound system with Call the Police. We also heard from Wings and Let It Roll, Phoebe Bridgers, Kyoto, love that song. And that brand new one from Nicole Atkins as well, Singing in the Mirror here on Brookdale Public Radio. Tom Brennan filling in for Michelle McBride on this Tuesday morning as we get things moving along with more new music. This one's from Role Model. It's High Hopes 3000 on 90.5 The Night.

That's Beck, going back a couple of years. Heart is a Drum. It's 90.5 The Night. Hold Steady. That particular song was the song that got me hooked on the Hold Steady. Chips Ahoy from their Boys and Girls in America, now celebrating its 20th anniversary this year. Unbelievable. And new music from Role Model. That was High Hopes 3000 here on 90.5 The Night. That is a new track. The other thing we love to do, too, is play you new music from right here along the shore. Yes, indeed. The Tide Bends is out of Asbury Park. They've got a new track out called Advice. Here it is on 90.5.

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There's just something about that song that kind of like raw, like, I don't know, I can't put my, can't quite put my finger on it, but Supersize, a super thumbs up from me. 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Save Your Tears for Someone New. Great tune. Great tune from Lee Fields. We also heard Love Vigilantes from New Order's Low Life record back in 1985. And we headed over to Asbury Park to hear new music from the Tide Bends. They have a new EP out called All of the Time. Advice was the track that started things off here at 90.5 The Night. Don't forget, we're also online at 90.5thenight.org. You can actually check out this the new article that we've posted earlier today about Fontaine's D.C. over at the website. We also have our interview archive. Jeff recently interviewed Brian Kay in the Parkway the other day, and that is posted up over at 90.5thenight.org. So when you get a chance, go ahead and check it out. As we check out new music from Kings of Leon, it's My Whole World.

Mystery Achievement Pretenders. It's Brookdale Public Radio 90.5 The Night. Hollis Brown has a new single out. I played it for you right there. That was Garage Days, Larkin Poe's Little Bit, and Kings of Leon, that cool new track called My Whole World, here on 90.5 The Night. Let's go some let's do some professional moping now with personal trainer. It's Brookdale Public Radio.

when that song first came out in 2018, I thought to myself, is there nothing Scarlett Johansson can't do? Pete Yorn and Scarlett Johansson, that was Bad Dreams here on 90.5. The night we also heard Tinseltown in the Rain, a classic from the Blue Nile. Ben Harper was in that set, as well as Personal Trainer. Thanks for hanging on this Tuesday morning here on 90.5. The night, Brookdale Public Radio, where we love celebrating local music as well as new music. And here is a combination of the two. Serving for Daisy has a new album out called Echo the Madness. They're banned out of Asbury Park. Here's Methamphetamine on 90.5 The Night.

sucker for the horns, man. Duran Jones and the Indications. It's Brookdale Public Radio 90.5. Tonight, that track was called The Flower Moon. Tell Me Why from Neil Young, going back to After the Gold Rush. And then Serving for Daisy, that band out of Asbury Park. We heard Methamphetamine. By the way, if you ever happen to miss the name of a song that we're playing, or you just can't wait for one of us to say, hey, that was this song, head on over to 90.5thenight.org. We've got a couple of the last couple songs that we played. 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

0: Across the Jersey Shore, from coastal towns to cool downtowns, there's a rhythm all our own. 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

Brandon Flowers winding down that set with Plans. His new album is out now. It's called Thrasher. We also heard from another lead singer, Chris Cornell, with Josephine. Chris, of course, the lead singer for both Soundgarden and Audioslave. The late, great Chris Cornell. Speaking of wonderful singers, Sinead O'Connor and The Emperor's New Clothes, as well as Howdy's new track called You Will Go Far. It's Brookdale Public Radio, 90.5. The Night Queens of the Stone Age have recently paired up with Nikki Lane to give us this tune called Easy Street on Brookdale Public Radio.

0: There's always a lot of great new music to go through around here every Tuesday night, 90.5. 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I'm Jeff Raspy, your host for an hour of nothing but brand new music. 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

That's so good. Just so, so good. Womack Sisters and Chauffeur here on 90.5 The Night. We heard from the album that's going to be celebrating, or it had celebrated, its 50th anniversary a couple of weeks ago. Stevie Wonder going on tour to celebrate the 50th anniversary of Songs in the Key of Life. We heard I Wish, Hold You from Indigo D'Souza, as well as Queens of the Stone Age and Nikki Lane giving us Easy Street on Brookdale Public Radio. It's been about a dozen years since we've heard anything new from Echo and the Bunnymen. They dropped a new record recently called Apples for Isaac. Here's Brussels is Haunted on Brookdale Public Radio.

I love the fact that I could be in a place where I play a 7-minute Rush song on a Tuesday morning. That's Working Man on 90.5. The Night Passenger gave us all the little lights. Let's see. I also tossed on some Bob Marley and the Wailers, Stir It Up, and Echo and the Bunnymen's latest tune, Brussels is Haunted, here on 90.5. The Night. We could do all of this because of the support of people just like you who become members of 90.5. The Night. Support the mission of Brookdale Public Radio. Here is something new from Greg Freeman. It's called Indu on Brookdale Public Radio.

couple of years ago, Blur put out a record called The Ballad of Darren, and The Narcissist was one of those songs off it, and you just heard it on Brookdale Public Radio, 90.5. The night we also heard from Ian Dury and The Blockheads, Hit Me With Your Rhythm Stick, and Greg Freeman's new track called Indu here on Brookdale Public Radio. Here's another new one from American Aquarium, History Repeats Itself on Brookdale Public Radio.

0: For over two decades, the Brookdale Haunted Theater has become an annual tradition around the state. 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

You know, this morning when I was coming into the office, it didn't look great outside. It's kind of overcast, and I just made a note to myself, this looks like a crummy day. Now that I'm looking outside, and it's a beautiful day, lots of sun out, so perhaps you do need a cap in hand. That was Eels on Brookdale Public Radio. Love You Better from Monophonics, the Rockin' Ramones with I Wanna Be Sedated, and something brand new from American Aquarium. History repeats itself here on 90.5 The Night. 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It's Weekend Lover from Maggie Rose.

That's Rostam, Back of a Truck on 90.5. The Night Springsteen gave us My City of Ruins from that album that I think we all needed back in 2002, The Rising. And Maggie Rose with our Song of the Week, Weekend Lover. 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
1: Good afternoon. I'm TJ Bryan with your 90.5 second news update. An apartment complex superintendent in Monmouth County has been arrested for breaking into residents' apartments and stealing their personal belongings. The Aberdeen Township Police Department investigated Nicholas Brent, superintendent of Heritage Square Apartments, after residents alleged he used his access to the property to steal valuables, including jewelry. Brent was charged with second-degree burglary, third-degree theft, and fourth-degree criminal trespass, according to online court records. Aberdeen Township officers urged residents of the complex to check their apartments for missing items, and if anything is found to be gone, contact the police. A car crashed into the side of a McDonald's in Englishtown Monday morning, prompting the restaurant to close for the remainder of the day. The vehicle crashed into the section of the building on Route 9 where curbside customers typically pick up orders. The entire front of the vehicle was embedded in the building. The restaurant was evacuated, and later the manager declared it closed for the day. For Brookdale Public Radio, I'm TJ Bryan.
2: Hey, thanks so much, TJ. You know, it wasn't until a couple of months ago that I realized that someone from Michigan is called a Michigander. You want to know why I figured that out a couple of weeks ago? Well, I was listening to this song from Michigander. It's Freaking Out on 90.5 The Night. Good afternoon.

That's Young the Giant going back a couple years. Fourth Walk Home on Brookdale Public Radio. Chuck Reagan gave us Vagabond. Also the trio of the Ben Folds Five with Your Redneck Past from the album called The Unauthorized Biography of Reinhold Messner. And Reinhold Messner was actually the name on Ben Folds' fake ID when he was in college. You know the things that get stuck in your head and you just can't get rid of them? That's one of those things for me. And new music from Michigander, that was Freaking Out here on 90.5 tonight. We're now going to head up to Bergen Field to hear some music from Bleachers. Here's We Should Talk. It's new music on Brookdale Public Radio.

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That's new music from Forever King Clark. So Afraid to Fall in Love. They're a band out of Asbury Park. We love playing bands from the Jersey Shore. One, because we're all about localism and helping out local folks. But also, the music is so good around here, too, right? Dark Necessities from the Chili Peppers. We also heard from the Brown album from the band with Rag Mama Rag, as well as Bleachers and We Should Talk on Brookdale Public Radio. Casey Musgraves up now. It's Cardinal on 90.5 The Night.

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That's Live It Down, Tyler Ballgame. What a fantastic voice Tyler has. Incredible stuff. For the First Time Again is the name of his new album. We also heard Truck Prophet's Pin a Rose on Me, Last Cigarette from Dramarama. That is a fan favorite for sure. We heard Biba Doobie's new tune called Sun Has Set. It hasn't yet. It's gorgeous outside along the Jersey Shore. And Cardinal from Casey Musgraves here on 90.5 The Night. The boys in U2 have a new song. It's called Silencio. Why am I telling you that? Well, you know why.

That's Jeff Buckley at 90.5 The Night and his beautiful rendition of Leonard Cohen's Hallelujah from his album Grace. And that gets us into the 1 o'clock hour. Good afternoon. I'm Carrie Nolan. Thanks for stopping by. I'm here until 3 o'clock playing some great stuff, including the Wallflowers, some De La Soul, some Beth Orton. Oh, that Beth Orton song's worth sticking around for. And George Harrison as well. But we'll kick things off with Panda Bear and Sonic Boom. It's a question of when at 90.5 The Night.

That is music from Bahamas, going back to 2014 for Stronger Than That. George Harrison, Stuck Inside a Cloud, and new music from Panda Bear and Sonic Boom, and A Question of When. Let's just keep it going. This is Brandi Carlile.

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That's Jack White at 90.5 The Night with That's How I'm Feeling. We heard Placebo before that with Helen Keller. New music there. She Cries Your Name. That song just kills me. That's Beth Orton from her 1997 album Trailer Park. And Brandi Carlile, new music from her. And Life on the Run. This is Lake Street Dive.

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Oh, that's so good. That is Leon Bridges, new music from him, from Happiness Anytime. That's Light the Way. De La Soul brought us The Magic Number. Reboot the Mission came from The Wallflowers. And new music from Lake Street Dive, their new single, You're Never Around. This is Slapdragon.

Taking us into the 2 o'clock hour, that's Foo Fighters at 90.5 The Night with Summer's End. And Sunvolt before that with Medicine Hat. It is the 2 o'clock hour. Good afternoon. I'm Carrie Nolan. I'm here until 3. Glad to have you aboard. This hour, let's hear it. These Sacred Souls, yeah. Let's hear some Hozier. Let's hear some Iggy Pop. Let's hear some Otis Redding. And let's start with the latest one from Beck. It's called Runaway.

From an album of a couple years back called Townie. That's the Ex-Ambassadors at 90.5 The Night. Smoke on the Highway, Hard to Handle. Well, that came from Otis Redding. And Beck started the set with Runaway, his latest one from Ride Lonesome. This is a new band called Fake Names. It's members of Bad Religion and Rocket from the Crypt and Girls Against Boys. And this is called Until It's Normal.

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latest one from Dinosaur Jr. at 90.5 The Night, Everything at Once. We went back a couple of years for Hozier and DeSelby Part 2, Lust for Life. We went back a few years for that, 1977, for that song, Iggy Pop's Lust for Life, and Fake Names Up Top, Until It's Normal. This is so good. It's the Sacred Souls and Any Old Fool.

0: Good Tuesday afternoon, surfers. 90.5 The Night listeners, this is Aloha Rick with the afternoon surf report update brought to you by the Jersey Shore chapter of the Surf Rider Foundation. Surfers in the water, there's a little something still hanging in there. Doesn't look like yesterday, but there's something to ride. It's in the waist high range. We got a light south wind on it, not too textured. And a bottom of the tide coming up about 3:45, 4 o'clock, depending on your spot. Water's nice and warm. 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
3: One, two, three, four.

New music from The Cases here at 90.5 The Night. Don't lose your nerve. We heard The Modern Lovers before that with Roadrunner, Water in the Clouds from The Tisbury's, and Any Old Fool, that from The Sacred Souls. Well, that about does it for me. Thanks for tuning in. Thanks for stopping by. Jeff Raspy's got you next until about 7 o'clock tonight. And I'll see you probably Friday. I'm off for the next couple days. Phoebe Bridgers is what we're going to go out with. This is her latest one. It's called Lost Boys.

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The radio voice of Brookdale Community College is WBJB-FM, Lincroft, Middletown.

Smashing Pumpkins, going back to the Siamese Dream album. Cherub Rock, Sugar Babies, right before that from Spoon. The Memory Dust EP from a few years ago. Jeff Raspy with you on a Tuesday afternoon. We're here till 7 and then again at 11 because it's Tuesday. Fresh tracks, nothing but new music from 11 to midnight-ish. Stu Koo will be here between 7 and 11, of course. Orville Peck starts off the next set with a new one from the new album Mule. Came out a couple of weeks ago. Too Little, Too Late here on 90.5 The Night.

City and Color, going back for Underground here on 90.5 tonight. Next to Normal from Lucius and Orville Peck, starting it off. Too Little, Too Late from the new album Mule. Alabama Shakes, Avenue 1-2. I Must Be Dreaming is the name of the new album. This is I Feel Hope Coming, new from Alabama Shakes.

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That's a band from New Jersey, the New Brunswick area. Hot Dress is the name. Show Me the Part. New music here on 90.5 The Night. Angel cover right before that from the New Pornographers. Weezer going back to the Blue Album for My Name is Jonas. And I Feel Hope Coming. Brand new music from Alabama Shakes. Starting off that collection of music. Got something new here from Valley Lodge. From the Friends of Jesse Malin, I Would Do It For You Volume 1 collection. It's Valley Lodge and their version of Degenerations. Too Loose on 90.5 The Night.

0: With all this great new music out there, it's sometimes hard to keep track of it all. That's where Fresh Tracks comes in. Join me, Jeff Raspy, as I spin some of the most recent releases from the major labels, DIY artists, and some homegrown talent from right here on the Jersey Shore. 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

I'm Not Crazy from Grace Cummings and her new album Blood Horse. Richard Thompson going back to the classic Rumor and Sigh album for 1952, Vincent Black Lightning, one of the all-time great songs. I Predict a Riot from Kaiser Chiefs and Valley Lodge, starting it off Too Loose. It's an old Degeneration song. Degeneration, of course, Jesse Malin's old band. That's why it's included on the Friends of Jesse Malin, I Would Do It For You, Volume 1, compilation benefit tribute album. Social Distortion starts off the last bit of music for this hour. Tonight, from the new album Born to Kill.

Velvet Underground and Nico, I'm Waiting for the Man. Going back to the Banana album. That's not really its name, but that's what everybody calls it. Snack Time from the High Life EP we heard together from Snack Time. Jeff Raspy with you on this Tuesday afternoon. Here's a great old one from Fiona Apple on 90.5 The Night.

That's Mama. Bang Bang is the name of that one. New Role Model right before that. High Hopes 3000 and a great old one from Fiona Apple. Fast As You Can from the Win the Pawn album. Got something new here from Brian Fallon and the Painkillers featuring, of all people, Def Leppard's Phil Collin. It's called Somewhere You Shouldn't Be from the new album Not Bad for New Jersey.

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local circuit. Played twice at the county fair. And the second time, Ben, our friend who worked the business end, said a guy from a label was there. There were two more like him at the next show, staring us down like hawks. And there was love in the air, and all the money was there, and we were going on tour.

That's the Mountain Goats singing about Candlebox. Song called Candlebox from the new Mountain Goats album, Days. Waiting for Henry right before that. Town Called Patience. Graham Parker in the Rumor with an all-time classic, Local Girls, from the Squeezing Out Sparks album. And from the new Painkiller, the new Brian Fallon and the Painkillers album. Not Bad for New Jersey. We heard Somewhere You Shouldn't Be. Starting off that set, here's something new from Stephen Wilson Jr., who I guess a couple of weeks ago performed over at Eddie Vedder's Ohana Festival out in California and apparently brought down the house. This is a new single from Stephen Wilson Jr., Hardwired.

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Robert Palmer, going back to the Clues album for that one, Looking for Clues. And it's usually filed under P for Robert Palmer. The Hold Steady, starting it off, Sequestered in Memphis, starting off our 5 o'clock hour. Jeff Raspy here with you till 7. Then again at 11. That's right, I'll leave at 7, come back at 11. Tuesday night, it's Fresh Tracks, an hour or so of nothing but new music from 11 to midnight. And, of course, between 7 and 11, when I'm gone, Stu Koo is here with his Daily Dose of Dead at 7. The Beat will break at 8, the 905 Blues at 905. Casey Musgraves starts off the next set with a new one, Mexico Honey, on 90.5 The Night.

the Black Keys from the Ohio Players album. Beautiful People, Stay High is the name of that one. My Morning Jacket gave us Holding On to Black Metal, and Mexico Honey from Casey Musgraves off her new one, Middle of Nowhere, starting it off. Got something new here from a band who helped us out this summer by playing on the beach for Songwriters on the Beach, and they actually got to play on the beach, unlike most of the bands scheduled for Songwriters on the Beach. They came all the way from Detroit to do it. Max Saturn, Move on 90.5 The Night.

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from the new album Big Modern. That is Goose, Good Times, End Times. Pigeons playing ping pong right before that was Fantasy, My Favorite Game. Great old one from the Cardigans and Mac Saturn starting it off. Move, their brand new one. Got some new Slow Pulp next as well from the new album Melody. This is Better Man from Slow Pulp on 90.5 The Night.

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classic from Rush, going back to the Permanent Waves album for Free Will. Fatales, right before that, new music out of New York City. We heard Voices, Life is a Carnival, all-time classic from the band, and Slow Pulp starting it off, something off the new album Melody. We heard Better Man. You're going to wrap up the hour with some Bodega, all inside Aquarium on 90.5 The Night.

Blur, starting off our 6 o'clock hour today with Girls and Boys 17 from Sharon Van Etten. Right before that, a little bit after 6 o'clock, Jeff Raspy here with you till 7. Stuku comes in at that point with his daily dose of dead, then the Beatle break at 8, then the 905 blues at 905, and then at 11 o'clock, he can go because I'll be back for fresh tracks, an hour or so of new music from 11 to midnight every Tuesday night, midnight-ish. Sometimes we go a little long. Corey Blair up next from her Midheaven EP. This is Tide and the Moon.

Wrapping up that set with Lee Fields. That one's called Two Jobs. Prove It All Night from Bruce Springsteen, Going Back to Darkness. And Corey Blair from a new album, new EP, Midheaven. We heard Tide and the Moon. Pete Yorn's got a new one. He's got a full-length album, though. It's called All the Beauty. And on that album, it's got this one, All the Time.

0: Brookdale Public Radio is here for you, along the Jersey Shore and wherever you are in the world. In an age of algorithms and predictable playlists, 90.5 The Night delivers real music discovery, curated by hosts who love music. 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

Nathaniel Rateliff and the Night Sweats wrapping up that set. Face Down in the Moment. Fontaines D.C. with their brand new one, Marianne, from the Dopamine Chamber album. Tom Petty and the Heartbreakers with a great old one, Into the Great Wide Open. And all the time, new music from Pete Yorn, starting it off. New Jersey's own Pete Yorn. That's right. He's lived in California probably longer than he ever lived in New Jersey, but we're claiming him. Jeff Raspy here with you on this Tuesday afternoon. St. Paul and the Broken Bones have a new album. It's called Proxy, and this is the title track. It's also called Proxy.

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That's a new one from Yard Act. New Beginnings from the album. You're going to need a little music. Your Heart is an Empty Room. Great one from Death Cab for Cutie. Sly and the Family Stone with one of several all-time classics that they have. We heard Dance to the Music. And Proxy is a brand new one from St. Paul and the Broken Bones. Starting off that set. And that will just about do it for me, Jeff Raspy, at least for now. I'll be back later on at 11 for Fresh Tracks, of course. Tomorrow afternoon at 3 as well. Stu Koo is up next at 7, so don't go anywhere. I'll leave you with this new one from Valerie June. It's Smokestack on 90.5 The Nights, Brookdale Public Radio.

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1: And we had a pretty nice Tuesday so far. We'll try to keep that rolling up to the 11 o'clock hour when Jeff returns. And then he's got some great stuff for you up until Megan at midnight. Jeff's fresh tracks every Tuesday night around 11 o'clock. We got our blues, new blues on Tuesday. That happens around 9:05. Got a Beatle break for you. We'll keep playing some John music, I think, this week. And, of course, your Dose of Dead. We also have the new personal trainer tune coming up. Later this hour, we'll hear from Desmond Swagmatics and The Sacred Souls as well. Weather-wise, as I said, another beautiful day at the Jersey Shore, or Indian summer. I don't know if it is counting as Indian summer. We had a couple cold days, but no frost yet. I think it's Indian summer. Doesn't happen until after the frost, usually. But tonight, we got clear skies and lows around 66, which should be nice. Wednesday, increasing clouds with highs in the lower 80s. Looks like we're going to get some gusts up to 20 miles per hour possible. Mostly cloudy on Wednesday night and lows back down into the mid-50s. Thursday, it'll be a sunny day, hopefully, fingers crossed, with highs near 63. But Thursday night, that's when the iffy weather starts moving in. Slight chance of showers during the overnight Thursday night into Friday, and then you might have a thunderstorm in the afternoon on Friday with temperatures getting up to about 77 degrees. Showers again in the forecast for Friday night, and then looks like sunny skies for the weekend. A little chillier, though, with temperatures only topping out at mid-50s on Saturday with breezy conditions, and then on sunny Sunday with a high up near hopefully 60 degrees, fingers crossed. And right now it's time for your Dose of Dead, and we're going to start off with a tune called When Push Comes to Shove.

Ah, the many phases of loving in our dose today. Good Loving is where we finished it off. We had Merle and Jerry together. Merle Saunders and Jerry Garcia, of course, covering that great cut, I Second That Emotion. And when push comes to shove, that's where we got started today in our dose. And don't forget that Dan Donovan and Mark Diomede will be doing their thing over at the OVP tonight. They got some great company in Ronnie Pinkway. Gianni will be over there. Richie Nagin's also going to be part of the show. And also, I wanted to remind you, over on Dave Vargo's Facebook page, you get Two for Tuesday. And Sean Tobin, our friend here at 90.5 tonight, is going to be the special guest. So if you want to go over and catch them, just remember to come back after Sean's done. Goes to the arcade from Sean for those of us that are listening here on 90.5 tonight.

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That is Fountains of Wayne on 90.5 The Night, up in my old stomping grounds. That used to be a standard. We'd see that on my way to piano lessons over at Robbie's Music Store. The Girl I Can't Forget is the Fountains of Wayne tune we finished up things with in that lineup. Personal Trainers, Moping, we had before that. And Sean Tobin, Ghosts of the Arcade, something seasonal here. And good luck to Sean on all his new stuff. I believe he's down in Nashville these days. Well, anyway, we're going back into the music right now with Lost Leader's new one, Maybe It's Just Me.

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That's the age-old question. Song by Cat Ridgway called What If? Stranger in a Strange Land, the great Leon Russell tune done by Margot Price on a compilation paying homage to the great Leon. Lost Leaders had Samantha Fish help out on Maybe It's Just Me, and we are going right back into the tunes here with the latest from Des and the Swagmatics called Love Game. We got a good Noah Gunderson cut for you before we head to our Beatle break, so keep it where you got it, Brookdale Public Radio.

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I might just be that any old fool. The Sacred Souls on the night. Before that, we were rolling with Michael Kiwanuka and Des and the Swagmatics. Their new one's called Love Game. You heard it here on the night. Well, we're going with Noah Gunderson's Die Young. And Noah going to be in with Jeff next week, so keep your ears peeled for that one. And we got a Beatle break coming up next hour. Some Alabama Shakes. I got Kathleen Edwards. We got Neil Young coming your way. Just keep it right here at Brookdale Public Radio.